Make sure you are ready to go tomorrow morning, 6 o'clock, the Jesse and Anna Show. We've got your next code word for your shot at $10,000. That is a lot of money you could be putting in your pocket just by putting some code words in on your phone right now. How about this banger? It's All My Exes. Another

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breaking all kinds of records and getting nine, count them, nine CMA nominations. And this song is a part of many of them. Elle Langley is doing big things right now. And this song is breaking those Billboard records. She could win for this for Single of the Year, Song of the Year, Video of the Year, all at the CMA Awards. It's Choosing Texas.

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0: 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Cincinnati traffic is unpredictable, but Denise isn't.
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0: 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I'm Jake. Hey, don't forget, you can still get us to come out to your high school for Friday night football. Yeah, it's football season. We're excited. And we want to come out and serve some food at the concession stand. 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

B105, well, it is week one of the NFL season, and a lot of people were talking about the Thursday night game live from Australia, and there were two strategies. The 49ers went out to Australia and stayed there like a week before they had to play the game. The Rams went there literally the day before they had to play the game. And during the game, the Rams did pretty terrible. But here's the thing. To not complicate all this, let's just not go to Australia for football games. You

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Brooks and Dunn this Saturday night at Riverbend. I have been looking forward to this since the moment they announced it. I texted my wife when I saw the announcement. I said, we are taking our son. It is going to be his first concert. And that is still the plan. As long as he is on board with the day of. He's three. He changes his mind a lot, but we are pumped. I'm going to be there regardless, and you can be there too. Our ticket window opening up on Wednesday. 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

me getting out of here for today. Hey, have a great rest of your weekend. The next, you know, however many minutes of it is left, it's almost over. I'm sorry to bring that up. But hey, tomorrow we got more code words coming your way. 10K payday. 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

0: 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Prizes must be picked up within 10 business days of winning, and you're only eligible to win once per day. 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
4: I'm Becca, and here's what's happening this week in Nashville. Congratulations to all the nominees for the 60th CMA Awards. Ella Langley leads the nominations with a total of 9, followed by Miranda Lambert, who has 7 nominations. And most of their nominations are for things they worked on together, including co-writing Choosin' Texas and Miranda producing some of Ella's music. And they explained to me how they became friends. It was pretty much Ella who willed it into existence.
5: I pretty much just harassed Miranda every time I could get the chance. The BMI award show actually was the first time we met. Natalie Hemby introduced us, and she just left me at the table with my, like, icon. I grew up just loving her music, loving what she stood for, how she held herself as a woman and as an artist. And I don't know, I just always felt this calling to work with her in some big way. I don't really know how to explain it other than I just felt that and ended up telling her that at a, I did it at an award show.
6: I think it was on the red carpet. You just grabbed me by the shoulders. You're like, we're going to work together. And I was like, okay.
4: Luke Combs is nominated for 3 CMA Awards, including Entertainer, Male Vocalist, and Album of the Year for The Way I Am. And even though Luke has won Entertainer of the Year twice before at the CMA Awards, he says it's always exciting to be nominated.
7: Being nominated for Entertainer of the Year, I mean, anytime is unbelievable. It's the top award in our business. I think everybody that gets nominated wants to win. I know I would love to win. And having won it before, you don't have to worry about, like, will I ever get it? If I ever get it, you know, I've been lucky to win it before. You know, would love to win it many more times. I think anybody who's nominated would say that. And we'll see what happens.
4: The 60th CMA Awards will be hosted by Lainey Wilson Wednesday, November 18th on ABC. And that's what's happening this week in Nashville. And here's Luke Combs with Be By You, brought to you by Sony Music Nashville.

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0: 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Reds traffic. Big country concert slowing things down. Cincinnati traffic is unpredictable, but Denise isn't.
1: 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That's your traffic.
0: 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Get where you're going faster with Denise Johnson's traffic reports. 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
3: I'm Becca, and here's what's happening this week in Nashville. Congratulations to all the nominees for the 60th CMA Awards. Ella Langley leads the nominations with a total of 9, followed by Miranda Lambert, who has 7 nominations. And most of their nominations are for things they worked on together, including co-writing Choosin' Texas and Miranda producing some of Ella's music. And they explained to me how they became friends. It was pretty much Ella who willed it into existence.
4: I pretty much just harassed Miranda every time I could get the chance. The BMI award show actually was the first time we met. Natalie Hemby introduced us, and she just left me at the table with my, like, icon. I grew up just loving her music, loving what she stood for, how she held herself as a woman and as an artist. And I don't know, I just always felt this calling to work with her in some big way. I don't really know how to explain it other than I just felt that and ended up telling her that at a, I did it at an award show.
5: I think it was on a red carpet. You just grabbed me by the shoulders. You're like, we're going to work together. And I was like, okay.
3: 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And even though Luke has won Entertainer of the Year twice before at the CMA Awards, he says it's always exciting to be nominated.
6: Being nominated for Entertainer of the Year, I mean, anytime is unbelievable. It's the top award in our business. I think everybody that gets nominated wants to win. I know I would love to win. And having won it before, you don't have to worry about, like, will I ever get it, if I ever get it. You know, I've been lucky to win it before. You know, would love to win it many more times. I think anybody who's nominated would say that. And we'll see what happens.
3: The 60th CMA Awards will be hosted by Lainey Wilson Wednesday, November 18th on ABC. And that's what's happening this week in Nashville. And here's Luke Combs with Be By You, brought to you by Sony Music Nashville.

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home was a place to go. 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Y'all ain't listening. Them old dirt.

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0: Jesse.
1: Anna, I think, for real, I'm considering being a mall walker.
2: Why?
0: Anna.
2: I would date Darius Rucker. Is that weird? I don't know. I think it's just because he's rich.
1: Well, what if, like, you're having lovey-dovey time and he starts doing that laugh? He's got a great laugh.
2: I would be into it.
0: Jesse and Anna on B105.
1: I have to tell you guys, I embarrassed myself in front of Little Texas on Friday night at the Heart of Country Music Festival.
2: What did you do?
1: Well, I assumed, for good reason, that they knew who I was. So
2: why would they know who you are?
1: I don't know. Maybe you've heard of Name That 90s Country in 1 second. It's a thing. Like, Clint Black knew who I was. Jody Messina knew.
2: Oh, my gosh.
1: So I'm like, but the organizer of the Heart of Country Music Fest at the Kent County Fairgrounds, we were getting our photos taken with Little Texas, and he tells me, he's like, yeah, earlier, they're like, yeah, we've seen his videos. And I'm like, oh, this isn't in.
2: Okay.
1: Right? So I go up to him, I go, but I never just go, so I heard you saw my videos. I'm always just very vague about it, very casual, like, yeah, so we post these videos, these Name That 90s Country in 1 second. Nothing. Like, zero, no, I know what you're talking about. Like, oh, yeah, nothing. And I'm like, whoa, strike one. But then I really embarrassed myself. I already told Jake about this.
3: Yes, it's very funny.
1: All they told me, Little Texas, because I got to go on stage and introduce them. And They're like, you know, just say, make us sound good. You know, 35 years of hits after hits. And I'm like, I got it. No problem. They're like, just wait for our drummer to be set at his place so that as soon as you say, ladies and gentlemen, Little Texas, he's ready. I'm like, okay. Well, their drummer's Del Gray of Hamilton, Ohio.
2: And
1: I've always known that man with long hair. Always curly, long, whatever. So I'm like looking around on the stage like, there's no drummer looking like that. And finally, they were like, you ready? I'm like, I'm just waiting on the drummer. And he goes, I am the drummer. He got a haircut. I'm like, oh.
3: I was literally standing right next to him. It was so uncomfortable. I was like, all right.
1: Right?
3: Well, it was so bad, man.
1: He goes, I go, oh, yeah, yeah.
3: Of course, y'all down. Dude, hey, how's it going?
1: Last time I saw him, his hair wasn't gray, no goatee, long hair.
2: That's fair.
1: He looks like a stage.
3: Yeah.
1: And I had no idea.
3: Yeah, black shirt with cutoffs. Like, you couldn't tell the difference. I would have done the same thing.
1: He was the one that wasn't dressed in like full stage gear too. Like they were all like had their stage clothes on. He had like a New Balance t-shirt or something.
2: Because the drummers, I feel like they never are dressed up like everybody else.
1: Oh, well, he wasn't. And I did not know who he was. Jake, I forgot
2: That's
1: you witnessed
2: hilarious.
3: I was literally right next to him and it was so uncomfortable.
1: Yeah. So it was weird.
2: Isn't that one of your favorite childhood bands?
1: Yeah, I told them on their bus. I went on their bus. I'm like, I love you guys.
2: They're probably like, oh, and this guy thinks we know who he is.
1: I said, I love them so much. They're like, you want us to cut a liner for you? We're like, you know, hi, this is Little Texas. You're listening to Jesse.
2: B105.
1: No artist has ever offered to do that.
2: Did you have them do it?
1: Oh, yeah.
2: Oh, okay.
1: Yeah. They did Name That 90s Country and everything.
2: Oh, cool.
1: Yeah, it was all fun to watch them do it. They were kind of like me and you arguing about like, no, we need to do it this way. And then he says this.
2: Oh, they were? Yeah. Oh, that's funny.
1: Yeah, the behind the scenes. But it was fun. My voice is shot a little bit, but Little Texas, Jody Messina, Clint Black looks and sounds great. I know you weren't there at that point, Jake.
3: I had to put the kids to bed. I couldn't stay for Clint Black.
2: I did have FOMO that I wasn't able to make it either night.
1: Like Big Dave was having fun with Carly Pierce.
2: Oh, I saw him. Did you see Big Dave made a post and Carly Pierce commented? She was like, love you in all caps.
1: Yes.
2: I'm like, he's just like, everybody loves him because he's everyone's like dad.
1: He was so, we have audio of her thanking Grover and Big Dave on stage and showing love for Northern Kentucky. So we'll play that later on today. But good morning. Your chance to win $10,000 coming up. First chance with the 10K payday right after 6.
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1: Jesse and Anna. 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
2: It's time for dating disasters. Ashley went on a date with a guy, and he brought guests.
3: Hey, guys. I went on a date with this stone-cold hottie, but he brought his kids.
2: But he did it. We brought his kids?
3: He brought three kids on this date.
2: How old were they?
3: Like, all under six, maybe?
4: Oh, God.
5: Did he tell you that he was doing this?
3: No. So, like, you know, we matched. I thought he was super hot. And we get to, I get to the restaurant, and there he is with, like, three, like, children. Apparently his babysitter canceled.
2: And he didn't have the time to tell you that before he showed up?
3: No, he did not. And I was like, okay, super hot. We're just going to forgive him because, you know.
5: Right.
3: Then we sit down. He orders all this food. The kids are eating. The bill comes. And he doesn't have his wallet.
5: Oh. No. What did you pay? Don't tell me that.
3: I did. I'm a sucker. The kids were so cute, and I felt bad for him. And honestly, this guy's really hot.
4: No, you're not going to go on a date with him again, but did you hang out with him again, or would you hang out with him again?
3: You guys, No, okay. I can't do that. I can't scoot that well.
2: Yeah, because you're saying a lot of bad things about him, and then all you say is how hot he is. So
5: I'm going to go with it's a bad idea.
2: Yeah. You called, the name of this is Dating Disasters.
3: Maybe I'm the disaster, you guys.
5: No, you're not, girl. Come on.
2: I mean, a little. There's
5: dust your shirt off. You're not a disaster.
2: Thank you, Ashley. You have a good day.
3: You too.
2: What? Like, what was that?
5: We're all a disaster.
6: He's so hot. It was awful, but he was hot.
5: Sometimes the hottest guys are the worst ones.
2: I bet some of your friends have some real dating disaster stories, Anna.
5: Yes, we all do.
2: You should get them to call in. We'll change their name.
5: Okay. Keep them anonymous. Yeah, let me text the girls.
2: Do it. If you want to be on Dating Disasters, you have a story to share, you're like, ooh, it'll show everybody up. Call us, 513-749-B105.
1: Jesse and Anna

0: Carly Pierce, originally from Taylor Mill, was at the Heart of Country Music Fest on Saturday night. She was on stage. Listen to her talking about coming back, why it's so special for her, and maybe some familiar names you might notice in her shout out on stage.
1: I took a drive today, and I drove into Taylor Mill, and I see my sign that says Home of Me. And then I turn the corner, and I see this big picture of me for this festival. When I was a little girl, I dreamt of my songs being on B105. And thanks to Grover, they are. And Big Dave, they've been so good to me throughout my career. And I will never forget that this is my home. I will never take for granted the way that this town, especially Taylor Mill, has just really made me feel like I was something that was special. I went to the grocery bag today and I bought some lotto tickets in honor of my grandma.
0: Charlie
2: That's
0: Pierce.
2: Awesome.
0: So she's from Taylor Mill, Kentucky.
2: That is so cool. I love that. And Big Dave, I mean, I said it earlier, but he's just so good with like meeting people and everything. And he was posting pictures and
0: he loves it.
2: He does. He's so good at it.
0: He won't take no for an answer to get a photo. I was there on Friday and I posted a couple of pictures, and then Dave was there on Saturday and I saw all the photos he took with everybody. And I'm like, I'm so bad at my job compared to Big Dave.
2: I literally saw his post compared to yours. And I was like, Wait, where are all of Jesse's pictures?
0: Yeah.
2: Did you not get any with like little texts?
0: I did. I'm waiting on that photo. I asked to get that photo. Okay. I don't have it. Sometimes other people take the photos when you
2: and
0: do
2: you have to wait on them. Yeah, okay, then you have a little bit of an excuse.
0: Just a little, because Big Dave.
2: I was comparing the two of you.
0: Yeah, Dave has to wait on photos too, which means he just did a better job than I did. But Heart of Country Music Fest, it was a great time. Independence, Kentucky. And they said, the organizers, I think they're going to shoot for a third year next year.
2: Oh, I hope so, because I was sad I missed out, so I want to make it back next year.
0: It was a good time. Good morning. Your chance to win $10,000 with the 10K payday. Wait for the next code word coming up right after 6.
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0: B105 is WUBE Cincinnati. And now, three things you need to know with Jesse and Anna.
1: Sponsored by Spa Medica NKY. It's official. The Nashville Airport is changing its name. I'll tell you who it's being named after. But first, Hootie! The Bengals won their first game of the season, 33-27 against the Buccaneers. And it did get close at one point. Yes, I was watching the game. Tampa was within, I think, 6 points of us. And it was a little scary, but then the Bengals brought it back. And
2: we what a play by play.
1: That's my version.
3: That's really good. That's good color Bengals commentary. Got a little scary there at the end, but everything was fine.
1: Is that not what happened, Jake?
2: You're not wrong.
1: Thank you. Thank you very much.
3: He hates saying that.
1: LaDon, my boyfriend and I, we were watching a movie, and he kept an eye on the clock, and he was like, it's 12:55. And I was like, do we need to turn the movie off? He was like, yep. Yeah. I was like, okay, I told you that football's for you. This week is Cincinnati Navy Week. There will be sailors, Navy bands, demonstrations, and community service projects that are happening around town. And also, this weekend is Oktoberfest, so you'll see a presence there, too. The Nashville Airport Authority unanimously voted to start renaming the airport after Dolly Parton. We don't have a final name confirmed yet, but a policy exception is required because there was a rule in place that said you can't rename a property after a person who's been dead fewer than 2 years. But a bunch of fans came together, signed petitions, over 175,000 signatures, and this change will make it the first U.S. international airport named after a woman.
3: That is awesome. Crazy that hasn't existed up till now.
1: I know, but it's Dolly Parton, so.
3: It sounds like they're going to keep the airport code name the same, which is B as in boy, B-N-A as in CBG has an airport code. I thought maybe they'd change it to D-O-L or...
1: That would be cool.
3: What if they could put like I heart you, you know, I will always love you.
1: No, oh, whoa. Five.
3: Like an emoji.
1: What if they just had a smiley face heart? What if we stop using
2: the
1: letters and we're like,
2: airport
3: L-U-V,
1: smiley face,
3: love,
1: heart, peace sign.
3: J-O-L, Jolene. Look at all these options. I think they should reconsider that. That's three things you need to know. And here's Denise.
4: Well, starting off this morning, you have an accident northbound on 71 right around MLK. They have the right lane blocked right now. I don't see any delays, though, if you're heading in that direction so far. Traffic is brought to you by Metro. Football season is back, and Metro has the best seat in the house. Hand off your game day commute at go-metro.com. I'm Denise Johnson. That's your traffic.
1: Thanks, Denise. We're in the upper 50s this morning. Today will be sunny with a high of 77.
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3: We have 10 90s country song clips. This is the first second. Jesse is going to take guesses, see if he knows the title and the artist. And if he does well, he gets bragging rights. If he does less than 8 correct, I get chicken wings because I love them. Our producer Jake has his score.
4: I sure do. 678 correct, 112 incorrect for an average of 86%.
5: Hell yeah. Let's get started. Clint Black, Like the Rain.
6: Like the rain, I have fallen for you, and I know just why you like the rain.
3: That's my favorite Clint Black song, I think.
5: Really?
3: Yeah.
5: Yeah, because it's kind of dark.
3: Yeah, that's why I like it.
5: Song weird. Song number two. Jody Messina, Bye Bye.
7: Bye bye, love.
5: I know, I paused. My accelerator. These were all songs from artists at the Heart of Country Music Fest at the Kent County Fairgrounds this past Friday and Saturday. Song number three. Little Texas, God Bless Texas.
8: God Bless Texas.
5: They're my favorite, one of my favorite country groups of all time. Okay. Number four. Interesting. Oh no, it's Clint Black. It's Clint Black. I don't know the answer.
9: Nobody's home.
5: Nobody's home.
3: Wow.
5: Mr. Black.
3: What made you change the artist?
5: Because that's an older one. That's an older one. Okay. I thought it was Sunday in the South at first. It kind of had a Sunday in the South vibe from Shenandoah. I know you don't know that. Here we go. Number five. Next to you, next to me, Shenandoah.
10: Next to you,
11: next to me.
5: Number six. Uh-oh. What we got going on here? I'm just guessing. No, that's a George Strait song. I was going to say Nobody in His Right Mind, but definitely not George Strait. I don't know.
12: Nothing's new to me.
5: Went black.
3: Isn't he one of your favorites?
5: Apparently only after a certain year.
3: So wait, do you have two wrong?
13: Yep.
5: Yeah, I can't fail anymore. I
13: had to pull some deep cuts here.
5: He did. You didn't have to pull deep cuts, Jake. You did pull deep cuts. Number seven. Heads Carolina, Joe DiMassina.
14: Heads Carolina, tails California, somewhere greener.
5: Somewhere warmer. Special edition of Name That 90s Country. These were artists that were at the Heart of Country Music Fest at the Kenton County Fairgrounds this weekend. Song number eight. Little Texas, My Love.
15: My Love. My love.
5: Lead singer on that song is Brady Seals of Fairfield, Ohio.
3: Hmm.
5: Did you know that?
3: I didn't.
5: And the drummer is from Hamilton.
13: Oh.
5: Little Texas.
3: Little Texas?
5: That's right.
3: How about Little Ohio?
5: Yeah, that's right. Well, they say don't mess with Ohio.
3: Right.
5: No, here we go. Number nine. Two Dozen Roses, Shenandoah.
16: If I had 2 dozen roses and an older bottle of
5: Marty Raven is not from Ohio.
3: Okay.
5: Not with that accent.
3: No.
5: And number 10.

0: celebrating. You just needed one more wrong and I got wings.
1: Oops. You know what, Anna? That's your goal, to win and for me to lose. My goal is to win, and I pulled it off. Jake, updated record, please.
2: 686 correct, 114 incorrect, an average of 86%. I think we're going to be stuck here for a while.
0: We have been. Weeks.
1: Okay. Well, you get your little dig in at the end as I beat you again.
3: Jesse and Anna.
4: We're still dealing with that accident northbound on 71. It is just before the Montgomery Road exit. They've got the right lane blocked, but really no traffic, really slowing down just yet. Still pretty light out on the roadways. Traffic is brought to you by Metro. Football season is back, and Metro has the best seat in the house. Hand off your game day commute at go-metro.com. I'm Denise Johnson. That's your traffic.
0: Thanks, Denise. This morning, we're in the upper 50s. It'll be sunny today with a high of 77.
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8: For 50 years, Sherrod Brown voted how he was told. 1975 to today, different presidents, different issues, but Sherrod Brown's vote never changed. Higher taxes, Brown voted for them. Open borders, Brown voted for them. Sex changes, for kids, Sherrod Brown supported that too. When Washington Democrats needed Brown's vote, he gave it every time. Sherrod Brown voted with Biden 97%, Schumer 95%, Bernie Sanders 92%. That was the Democrat Party he joined 50 years ago. But times have changed. Now extremists are taking over. They're not asking for your vote. They're coming for your country. And Sherrod Brown will fall in line. He always does. Sherrod Brown, times changed. 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

0: It's the Jesse and Anna Show on B105. Please excuse me. Okay. Anna told somebody the other day she didn't realize there was a difference in the taste between Coke and Pepsi. So we're going to do an old school Pepsi challenge, which is something they did back in the 80s, Anna. They would blindfold people to prove that Pepsi tasted better. This was a Pepsi campaign.
1: I'm not going to be blindfolded, but you are going to pour one of each in two white cups.
0: Uh-huh.
1: And I'm going to see if I know the difference.
0: I know the difference.
1: I don't think I will.
0: That's so interesting. Okay. We'll do that right after Kenny. Hang on.

0: on B105.
1: All right, Anna, in front of you, I am about to give you an empty cup, a cup that has a little bit of Pepsi in it and a little bit of Coca-Cola. You didn't know that there's a difference in taste between Pepsi and Coke.
2: No. Well, no, I assumed there was a difference, but I don't know the difference. I don't drink them.
1: So back in the 80s, they did the Pepsi challenge. They would blindfold people for a Pepsi campaign and have them taste the difference. And they'd be like, I love Pepsi. So hang on. I'm going to bring these over to you.
2: Okay. Jesse's got my cups. Yeah. Our coworker the other day was making fun of me because she's like, how do you not know the difference? Like everybody does. But when I was a kid, we weren't really allowed to drink any pop.
3: Yeah.
2: And if we did, it was a very special occasion. Mm-hmm. And I think my dad always had Coke.
1: Okay. So
2: maybe that'll help me.
1: So if you get it wrong, you have to finish one of those cans and try not to burp.
2: Oh, is that the challenge?
1: And then Jake will drink the other can.
3: I will.
1: If you get it wrong, you have to finish one of the cans and Jake has to finish one of the cans.
2: On an empty stomach?
1: And just try not to
2: sugar?
1: Burp.
2: Okay.
1: Okay. Go ahead.
2: So,
1: Pepsi challenge, Coke versus Pepsi.
2: Okay, I'm going to do this one. Okay. I'll keep them in order so you don't get them mixed up.
1: Okay, yeah. All right. I know which one that is. Okay.
2: Okay, that one tastes a little watery.
1: Oh.
2: Okay.
1: Interesting.
2: Nice. It's not like spicy.
1: I do think one is more acidic than the other.
3: Yeah.
2: Dude, they literally taste exactly the same.
1: What? You are really?
2: Okay. Are you kidding me?
3: Your palate is worse than your tone when you sing.
1: I'm looking at the bottle.
2: Okay. I just slurped.
1: Okay, I see. Okay, I know what you just
2: tried. Dude.
1: Okay.
2: Let me try the other.
1: Take the second one, and now tell me which is which.
2: They're literally the same to me.
1: Hold up the cup that you think's Coke.
2: This one. Is that right?
1: Yeah, that's correct.
2: You just
1: got lucky.
3: That was a 50-50 guess.
1: Dang it, that was 50-50. Actually, I think you lost. Go ahead and choose which one of those cans you'd like to chug. Jake, you grab the other.
2: Oh my gosh.
1: Head on over there.
2: Coke has 10 less calories than Pepsi.
1: Which is crazy. I didn't know that.
2: Dude, this is starting my morning 140 calories.
1: All right.
2: That's crazy. You could have at least gotten diet.
1: Anna's got a full...
3: I got to put insulin in.
1: It's got two... Jake's got...
2: Your diabetes.
3: It's all right. I'll put insulin in. It's all right. Here we go.
2: Okay.
1: So Anna's got the can of Coke. Jake's got the can of Pepsi. Yep. Knock them back. I can't wait to see if you guys cannot burp.
2: I can't.
1: It's impossible. Wait, get near that phone.
2: I'm burping.
1: Nope. Oh,
2: I'm sick. I can't. This is disgusting.
3: Mine's empty.
1: Okay. All right. Stop. Jake, we needed one.
3: I just chugged a can of Pepsi.
2: I am nauseous. What? What?
1: Anna, I'm so disappointed that you couldn't tell the difference. Your taste buds suck.
2: No. This is like they both just taste.
3: What do you think's worse? Her taste buds or her ear for pitch? When she sings, which one's worse?
1: Well, nothing is worse than her singing.
3: That's
1: at
3: very
1: all.
3: Close, though.
1: God, I can tell Jake's got gas in his stomach right now.
3: Yeah, he's
2: need to change
1: your
2: pump right now.
1: It's beeping over there. Well, there goes the Pepsi challenge. Very disappointing.
2: Sorry to Coke and Pepsi.
1: Let's get you where you need to go. Here's Denise.
4: Well, it looks like they cleared that accident we had northbound on 71. That was just around the Montgomery Road exit there. As far as heading around the rest of Tri-State, everything looking good, not seeing any other accidents, and no delays. Traffic is brought to you by Metro. Football season is back, and Metro has the best seat in the house. Hand off your game day commute at go-metro.com. I'm Denise Johnson. That's your traffic.
2: Thanks, Denise. We're in the upper 50s this morning. Today will be sunny with a high of 77.
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0: We're going to do the truth jar next. Anna, your question today is going to be, when is a time you broke your own rules?
1: A couple weeks ago, I brought my dog, well, I should say my boyfriend's dog, somewhere without asking first. We just showed up with the dog. Yeah.
0: Oh boy.
1: I know.
0: Okay. 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

0: 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Jesse and Anna's Truth Jar on B105.
1: So, Anna, your Truth Jar question today is, when is a time you broke your own rules? And you said you broke a dog rule?
2: Yeah, I guess it's dog etiquette. I showed up to my aunt's house with our dog. My boyfriend has a dog, so now she's mine too. And we just showed up. We didn't tell anyone. We didn't ask permission. We just arrived with the dog. If somebody did this to me, I would lose it. Like, I would be so mad. I'd be like, guys, I'm going to get real angry. You want to see me angry? Like, I would be very, very frustrated.
1: Why would you be frustrated first?
2: Do not bring your dog to my house without asking first.
1: Because they might smell, they might have hair, all these
2: things. I don't know. Like, it's very close to your kid, but it's not your baby. In fact, if you're bringing your baby, maybe give me a heads up about that too. If you're bringing anyone besides, like, who you say is coming, then probably give a heads up. So I broke my own rule. The reason why is because Azula is the dog's name. She is very well behaved. Like, she's a very well trained dog. She's literally a service dog. So I'm like, it's fine. She's going to do great. When we show up, my aunt's dog, I knew she had one, but I thought he was always pretty chill. He's not. Neither of them are fixed. And so he is like, zoom, like ready to get it. And she, Azula, never seen her do this. She was like snipping, like, like angry. And I've never seen her. And I'm like, great, now. And she's a pit bull. So I'm like, great, now she looks like the evil pit bull that we tried to like prove to everyone that she's not. And nobody really said, and everyone's like, it's fine, you didn't know. Like, they kind of did that, but nobody straight up said to me, I'm upset with you for bringing the dog. But it definitely caused some drama when we first arrived.
1: So your boyfriend, LaDon, who's been Azula's dad for many years now,
2: yes,
1: didn't try to stop you? Did he ever say, hey, should we ask for permission first?
2: He did. Ugh. He was mad at me. Yes, he had said, like, I'm like, it'll be fine. She's so good. He's like, are you sure? Like, should we just leave her at home? I'm like, no, it's an hour away. We're going to be there all day. Like, let's bring her. We were going to be outside. And he kept saying, he's like, did you tell anybody? I was like, no, but like, seriously, they won't care. Like, it's totally fine.
1: You learned a good lesson.
2: And then when we got there, he was so mad at me. He's like, I told you. But I'm like, I didn't know their dog wasn't fixed.
1: No.
2: What are the odds that we have two dogs that aren't fixed?
1: Never assume.
2: I know.
1: Never. I'm a dog owner. You never assume. There's all kinds of, here, I'll give you another piece of dog etiquette. That's just something that you can do. If you're walking down the sidewalk with your dog and you see, let's say you turn the corner and you're onto the sidewalk, but you see that somebody's already coming towards you, like they're there first.
2: Yeah.
1: You move to the other sidewalk. There's no question about it. You move. You do not walk directly past another dog if you can avoid it.
2: Oh, if they have a dog.
1: Because some people don't know this rule.
2: No, I see LaDon do that a lot, and I've always wondered why, because
1: you never know how they're going to react. They may not care, but they may also lunge. It's like, just avoid it if you can. So if you're a dog owner and you don't do that, please start doing that.
2: Uh-oh.
1: Because I'm very frustrated when people, because then I have to walk up into the grass of the yard and wait for you to walk by.
2: There might be a lot of rules I'm not aware of.
1: Well, that's
2: because I've never been a dog owner.
3: But you are aware of this rule because it's your own rule that you decided to break.
2: You're
3: so
2: right.
3: This was on you, kid.
1: What happens when you assume, Anna?
2: Bad things happen.
3: I don't think she gets
1: that. Sums it up. No, she doesn't. Yes, she doesn't. That's our Truth Jar.
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4: We're just starting to see that traffic pick up northbound 71-75, already right around Buttermilk as you're heading towards the river. Traffic is brought to you by Metro. Football season is back, and Metro has the best seat in the house. Hand off your game day commute at go-metro.com. I'm Denise Johnson. That's your traffic.
2: Thanks, Denise. This morning, we're in the upper 50s. It'll be sunny today with a high of 77.
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0: this Friday night, we are going to the homecoming game for East Central High School in St. Leon, Indiana. And it's bringing back memories of my homecoming at Coleraine High School. The dress that I wore that I like, my mom's like, no, that is so ugly. And I'm like, mom, I have to. It was, I had a black top and then like the bottom part of it was purple zebra, purple and black zebra print.
1: Dude.
0: I was like a skater girl and I thought it was the coolest thing ever. Looking back, it was really quite ugly, but I was happy for the night. So
2: your mom was on to something, is what you're saying?
0: She was on to something, yes.
2: Well, this Friday night, St. Leon, we're heading out there. And I know we've got B105 listeners out there because I've done some things over the years in like Milan, Indiana. Shout out Mandy and Fred and her family.
0: Oh,
2: I used to do a charity event out there. What's up, Mandy and Fred? But St. Leon, we can't wait to see you at East Central High School. 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

0: 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Three things you need to know with Jesse and Anna.
1: Sponsored by Spa Medica NKY. There is an iconic TV show that's coming to an end after 30 years. Something I grew up watching. I'll tell you more in just a minute. We have to talk about the Bengals. Hooday! They won the first game of the season, 33-27 against the Buccaneers. And it got really close at one point. I think they caught up to us by like 6 points. But then we turned it around, ended up winning. We have Jake, our producer, who is also one half of the Sportsnatty podcast.

0: with Big Dame.
1: Well, about to be one third if you keep spouting out facts like that, and you are
0: take it easy, Jake. Yeah. I'll take your spot,
1: man.
0: But Jake, you were telling me something really cool about the game.
2: The Bengals have struggled to start the season off well. This is only the fourth time that they have won the first game of the year in the last 10 years. Only the fourth time they've won the first game. So this is huge. Momentum's on their side. I'm happy about it.
3: And that includes Super Bowl year. Right? Yeah. Didn't we lose the first two games of Super Bowl?
0: We were
2: We won the first one. But then we lost like two in a row.
3: You know what that means, guys? We're probably going to the Super Bowl this year.
2: There you go.
0: Yeah.
3: I would like to be on the Sports Natty podcast.
2: Okay. We're making a four-person show now.
0: Nice. You'll get chills when you listen to this. It's Lainey Wilson and her performance of Amazing Grace.

0: Not beautiful. I love Lainey, and that Amazing Grace is like one of my favorite songs ever. She did this during ABC's 25th anniversary of 9/11. They had a memorial special. Like
1: that aired last night. I missed it. I think
0: I missed it as well. So,
1: oh man,
0: yeah.
1: All these tributes, by the way.
0: It was really beautiful over the weekend.
1: Really,
0: yeah,
1: moving. Lee Greenwood, I saw, performed his song "God Bless the USA." Anyway, it's just, we aired these tributes all weekend long. So nice job, Lainey. And I like how stripped down simple that is, too. Yeah. You know?
0: Me too. Yeah. That's how I feel like that song should be.
1: Yeah.
0: Just a very simple, beautiful song. Judge Judy, she has announced that after 30 years, she will be retiring from her TV show, and she's passing the gavel on to her son. She says that she has a lot to do, and she's also done getting her hair and makeup every day. Like, she doesn't want to do that anymore, but she still wants her message to get out there. So she'll be producing Adam's Law, which will be a syndicated small claims court show that stars her son. I grew up watching Judge Judy. I love her.
1: Yeah, for sure. She was the first. Let's get you where you, well, no, People's Court, I think, might have preceded Judge Judy. But there's only one Judge Judith Shindlin.
0: Oh, I'll tell you that.
1: Let's get you where you need to go with Denise.
2: You got a broken down vehicle southbound on 71 right around Ronald Reagan, but it's over on the right shoulder. I don't see delays there. I do see traffic really picking up northbound 71-75 between Buttermilk and the river, and northbound 471 already slowing down right around Grand as you're heading into downtown. Traffic is brought to you by Metro. Football season is back, and Metro has the best seat in the house. Hand off your game day commute at go-metro.com. I'm Denise Johnson. That's your traffic.
0: Thanks, Denise. We're in the upper 50s this morning. Today will be sunny with a high of 77.
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0: It is the Jesse and Anna show on B105. And guys, I have some drama.
1: Oh, yes.
0: Some we call spill the tea. And I've got tea that I'm ready to dump out right here on the air.
1: Ready to fill
2: dump
1: my cup.
0: I'm a little worried, too, because it involves somebody in upper management.
1: Oh, no.
2: Oh.
0: After Sam Hunt, the man who has no hair now. Here's Outskirts. So much

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1: Every now and then we do something called Spill the Tea, where one of us has to share a little gossip from around the office.
2: What do you have?
1: Guys, I hesitated sharing this because it involves the biggest boss in the building.
2: Oh, shoot.
1: And I'm not going to say his name. I'm going to keep him anonymous.
3: Okay.
2: Oh, my gosh.
1: I have noticed he is messy.
2: What?
1: Yeah, so I came out yesterday to the kitchen. We have this little kitchenette right down the hall from our studio, and I went down there, and I was actually with Jake.
3: Yeah.
1: And I go, Jake, you see all that water? Every morning. He comes out. I think he makes like a protein shake or whatever. It's just the water splatters, and he just leaves it. And every day, I wipe it up.
2: Well, that's funny because we've gotten emails in the past about people leaving messes at that sink, and how, like, we're not your mother. Clean up after yourself.
1: Yeah.
2: Wipe down the counters when you're done. And I've always been very anal about it. Maybe he's the biggest boss in this building, and so he doesn't have to care. Yeah. And maybe he can just get away with that because he does so many other things that if he leaves water
1: That's
2: on the
1: true.
2: Counter, he's like, this is the least of my worries.
1: His time is better used making great decisions for us to make money.
2: Like giving us a raise.
1: That's right. True.
2: But like contract
1: negotiations. He doesn't have time to wipe that up.
2: Right.
1: Yeah. Yeah.
2: Who has the next contract
3: not wiping that up is worth at least $10,000 a year.
2: Oh, exactly.
3: Yeah, at least.
2: Jake, are you next?
3: I think I'm next. Yeah, in February.
2: Okay.
3: So, you know, maybe.
2: Bring that up, Jake. Like, I don't know if you realize
3: I wiped down the counters
2: after you make a mess.
3: I wiped up one mess of yours.
1: Keep me here because I clean up after you.
3: I will
1: you.
3: Clean up your water on the counter every day.
1: He'll be like,
2: yes, boss.
1: He'll be like, huh? What are you talking about? I'm like, exactly. I'm here for you, even when you don't know.
2: Now, if he's listening to this, what do you have to say, Jesse?
1: I'm not talking about him.
2: Oh.
1: It's a different boss. Clearly, not that person. That's Spill the Tea.
0: Jesse and Anna.
4: You got a broken down vehicle southbound on 71 right around Ronald Reagan, but it's over on the right shoulder. I don't see delays there. I do see traffic really picking up northbound 71, 75 between Buttermilk and the river, and northbound 471 already slowing down right around Grand as you're heading into downtown. Traffic is brought to you by Metro. Football season is back, and Metro has the best seat in the house. Hand off your game day commute at go-metro.com. I'm Denise Johnson. That's your traffic.
2: Thanks, Denise. This morning, we're in the upper 50s. It'll be sunny today with a high of 77.
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1: Lainey Wilson gave a special shout out to a little girl named Emily who just got out of Cincinnati Children's Hospital because she got to ring that bell after beating leukemia.
2: I just wanted to send you a little message, Emily, and tell you how proud I am of you. You have been so strong and so brave, and I hope you know how many people have been cheering you on and praying for you every step of the way. And now it's time to celebrate. Keep on shining that pretty little light of yours and keep on dreaming big and remember that you are one strong little cowgirl.
3: We had a chance to meet Emily at Cincy Children's a couple of weeks ago. We were there. We learned she's big into horses. Right? She has horses. She's from Kentucky.
1: She rides them.
3: But one of her horses' names, you guys remember the name? It was named after a human. It was like Blue Jeans.
1: Mm-hmm. I forget all their names. They were all very clever. Cute.
3: Yeah. She was big into horses. Her dad is like her biggest supporter. So she's out.
1: The reason that Lainey Wilson knows who Emily is because she was still staying at Cincinnati Children's when Lainey was in town with Chris Stapleton. Mm-hmm. And she had really wanted to go to that concert or meet Lainey, but she was never able to. So Lainey Wilson reached out to us and sent us some t-shirts and an autographed drum head. And we were able to go to the hospital, bring it to Emily. And then we found out like a week or two later, she was ringing the bell.
3: Mm-hmm. That's so cool. Good for her.
1: Yes.
3: If you want to see the pictures of us with Emily, those are up on our socials. Look up Jesse and Anna. And thanks to Lainey Wilson. Let's get you where you need to go with Denise Johnson.
4: You got a broken down vehicle southbound on 71. It's right around Ronald Reagan. They've got it over on the right shoulder, but traffic right now is slow from north of 275. You've got a little bit of slow traffic south 75 right at the Ronald Reagan merge. Things are starting to slow down eastbound on 74 right around Montana towards 75. North 71, 75, you're on and off your brakes between Buttermilk and the river. And you've got a broken down vehicle southbound 71, 70. Right around Buttermilk. Northbound 471, you are on and off slow from Memorial Parkway into downtown. Traffic is brought to you by Metro. Football season is back, and Metro has the best seat in the house. Hand off your game day commute at go-metro.com. I'm Denise Johnson. That's your traffic.
1: Thanks, Denise. We're in the upper 50s this morning. Today will be sunny with a high of 77.
3: Coming up in a few minutes, it's Give Me a Compliment. Not only will we compliment you if you want one, we'll find a way. 513-749-B105. But we'll pay one forward. If there's somebody you want to say hi to this morning that you think deserves a little boost, 749-B105 for Give Me a Compliment.

0: Jesse and Anna.
1: Yeah. 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What's going on with you, Steph?
2: I had my state softball tournament this weekend and came home with gold medal.
1: Nice job!
3: Way to go!
1: Now, Stephanie, remind us, you are part of the Special Olympics, and you dominate every time, don't you?
2: Yeah, I try.
3: What position do you play?
2: I played left field.
1: Left field.
3: So what's that mean? Can you, like, just, I'm being dead serious. What do you do? Do you catch the ball? Do you run around?
2: Well, if it's hit in the outfield and the left field, I run and get it and throw it into the infield.
3: Okay, girl. So you got some speed on you.
2: Yeah.
3: Oh.
1: Now, Stephanie, would you agree if Anna would have just taken an extra 5 seconds to think about what a left fielder does, she probably could have figured that out on her own?
2: Yeah.
3: Probably not, Stephanie.
1: This one's not winning any gold medals anytime
3: soon. Nope, not me.
1: Congratulations, Stephanie. And that's how Give Me a Compliment works. We will give one to you as well, or every now and then we do pay it forward compliments. You tell us who we should compliment. Call us right now.
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2: I'm Jamie. I'm getting ready to turn 49 next week.
3: Ooh.
2: And I just started a new job this week.
1: Uh-huh.
3: Nice.
1: And what kind of job?
2: I'm working for Molly Mates. Went back to doing what I love, cleaning houses.
1: Molly Mates. Oh, shoot. Hey, you should know that our producer, Jake, the other day said that if he essentially won the lottery, he would absolutely hire a cleaning person.
4: 100%.
1: Jake, what would your budget be for a cleaning person?
4: Pretty high. Yeah. I'd say at least, you know, whatever she charges plus some, because it's worth it.
1: Do you want to compliment her, Jake?
4: Yes. Actually, we talked last week after Give Me a Compliment. She called afterwards and I said, you are a wonderful person because you want to help others. You do jobs Aww. That someone definitely probably doesn't want to do themselves and yeah. other people don't want to do. You go through the grime, you go through the dirt, and you make everyone happy and feel better.
1: Whoa. Aww.
2: That made
1: me feel good.
3: I don't know if we can top it.
4: I'm a good guy.
3: I feel like you're the kind of woman who gets the baseboards. Am I right?
1: Oh.
3: Because that says a lot. You know, people who skip the baseboards, I judge them.
1: I knew I'd meet somebody like that one of these days. Thank you for calling.
2: Thank you.

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0: 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His name's LaDon, Mr. Man. We go behind the front lines. We find out the real scoop behind the scenes at their apartment, including the fact that apparently whenever Mr. Man wants to do a little something for himself, his sweet girlfriend, Anna, has another chore for him to accomplish.
1: I've got a whole list.
0: We're going to hear from the man himself after Morgan Wallen.

0: Jesse and Anna.
1: On B105. In the morning, wake up,
2: y'all. Every so often, we talk to Anna's boyfriend, get him on the phone. His name's LaDon. We go behind the front lines. Their apartment door. Wanted to get the real scoop. Anna told us that whenever he tries to do something for himself, she's like, hey, will you do another chore for me? And he joins us on the phone now. Mr. Man, LaDon, is this true?
3: Oh, my God. I was getting ready to go to the gym. Got all my stuff together. And then I'm telling you, the second I'm walking out the door, oh, babe, can you take the trash out? And it's just like...
2: Yeah, since you're going that way, can you go ahead and grab that trash?
1: It's not exactly in the same direction.
3: But I'm not going that way. That's the thing. I'm not.
2: Okay.
3: The garbage is in the complete opposite corner of the parking lot. The gym is right next door.
2: Jake has a question for you.
4: Oh, I don't have a question. I just have a little bit of advice. You better suck it up and deal with it, dude, because this will not change for the rest of your life. I can promise you that.
2: Jake's the only married person in this room, so he's probably right.
4: Every single night when I walk out of our bedroom, the second my feet hit the hallway, Jake, wait, can you get this for me? Every night. So just get used to it.
3: Hold on. Every time, yeah, it's like I'm about to get in bed. Hey, babe, can you get me water? Oh, it's already
2: water?
3: There. It's already
2: like
3: there.
2: You're a child.
1: He pours my water glass every night. He gets my phone all set up on the charger, gives me my game on the Nintendo Switch.
4: He puts your phone on the charger
1: for
4: you?
1: And he literally tucks me in the bed. He tucks me in the bed.
3: She charges her own damn phone.
2: Anna, what do you do at that apartment?
1: I do a lot.
2: Give me one example.
1: I help with the dishes and the laundry.
4: He interrupts his movies. She interrupts his movies. She does all kinds of stuff.
1: I let him watch the Bengals yesterday.
2: We're talking to Mr. Man, Anna's boyfriend. I just want to wrap it up with this. Does Anna ever try to convince you to do something by using like a cutesy like baby talk voice?
3: Yes, all the time. Babe. Like, no. It's babe. And I'm like, no.
1: And then he gives me that look like, you know, eyes down, frowning. I'm like,
2: And then 30 seconds later, you're doing exactly what you said you wouldn't do.
1: Yeah.
3: Yeah, you're right.
2: Wow. She's got a spell on you, man.
1: Love you.
2: Well, this is what it's all about. We've just gone behind the front lines with Anna's boyfriend, Mr. Man. Hey, hang in there, buddy. You're 2.5 months in to the rest of your life.
1: Whoa.
2: See you later.
3: See you guys.
2: All right,
3: bye. Love you, babe.
0: Jesse and Anna.
1: Southbound 71, you still have that broken down vehicle. It's over on the right shoulder, but traffic right now is backed up all the way back to right around Field Zirtle. You also have some slow traffic south 75 through the Lachlan Split. Eastbound on 74, you're slow from North Bend over to 75. North 71, 75, slow go from 275 to the river. And northbound 471, you're on and off your brakes from right around Southgate into downtown. Traffic is brought to you by Metro. Football season is back, and Metro has the best seat in the house. Hand off your game day commute at go-metro.com. I'm Denise Johnson. That's your traffic.
5: Thanks, Denise. This morning, we're in the upper 50s. It'll be sunny today with a high of 77.
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6: 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It's official. The Nashville Airport is changing its name. I'm going to tell you who it's being named after. But first, Hootay! The Bengals won their first game of the season, 33-27 against the Buccaneers. We did get close at one point. They were catching up like 6 points behind. But then Joe Burrow, T. Higgins helped us get back up and we won. And I just hope we keep this going for the rest of the season. This week is Cincinnati Navy Week. There will be sailors, Navy bands, demonstrations, and community service projects happening all around town. And if you go to Oktoberfest this weekend, you'll see a big presence there as well. The Nashville Airport Authority unanimously voted to begin renaming the airport after Dolly Parton. We don't have a final name confirmed yet, but there's a policy exception that's required because there's rules that prohibit renaming properties after someone who's been dead for fewer than 2 years. So a fan petition helped push this forward, 175,000 signatures and counting. The change would make it the first U.S. international airport named after a woman, which is very exciting. That first woman is Dolly Parton.
7: And let's get you where you need to go. 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
8: Southbound 71, you still have that broken down vehicle. It's over on the right shoulder, but traffic right now is backed up all the way back to right around Field Turtle. You also have some slow traffic south 75 through the Lachlan Split. Eastbound on 74, you're slow from North Bend over to 75. North 71, 75, slow go from 275 to the river. And northbound 471, you're on and off your brakes from right around Southgate into downtown. Traffic is brought to you by Metro. Football season is back, and Metro has the best seat in the house. Hand off your game day commute at go-metro.com. I'm Denise Johnson. That's your traffic.
6: Thanks, Denise. We're in the upper 50s this morning. Today will be sunny with a high of 77.
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0: Brand new dating disasters next. This guy went on his third date with a girl. And during dinner, she handed him the phone and said, hey, FaceTime with my mom for a little bit.
1: Heck no.
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3: Hey, yeah, so I went on a date with this girl, and on the date, she decided it'd be a good idea to FaceTime her mom.
2: Why?
4: Is this a first date?
3: No, we've been out like two or three times.
2: Okay.
3: Maybe. Yeah. The last time we went out for dinner, she's like, I have a surprise for you. I'm like, okay, this is interesting. Starts FaceTiming someone. Then her mom answers. She introduces me to her mom. And she's like, I can't wait to meet you.
4: Oh, my gosh.
3: And I felt super weird. And then, okay, our mains arrive. And instead of eating, she like hands me the phone. So now I'm like holding the phone, talking to her mom. And I'm doing the best I can and being nice. But after dinner, I told her, I go, that like, I'm not sure why you did that. It seems like a little inappropriate. It's saying, I'm like, why'd you do that? She's like, she got mad at me in the restaurant. She said, I'm a loser. I was afraid of commitment.
2: Wow. Okay. Oh, we reached the disaster part of the date in my brain.
4: Okay.
2: This is now a problem.
3: Right. So picked her up for the date, but at the end, you know, I just called her an Uber and said, you know, and we parted ways.
4: Run.
3: She humiliated me like in the restaurant.
4: Yeah.
3: Caused a huge scene. It was just awful.
4: I think you did the right thing.
2: Yeah, I agree. Hey, Frank, appreciate your call, man.
3: Yeah, thanks, guys.
2: You have a good one. Let's talk to Brittany. Brittany, dating disaster, what happened?
5: So I was on a date with a guy who was basically just texting crap about me the whole time to his friends.
2: How do you know?
5: Oh, because he accidentally ended up texting me at one point, and it wasn't something very nice.
2: What did he say?
4: Oh, my God.
5: And it said, I could never be with someone who eats more than I do.
2: Oh,
6: oh my God.
4: Girl, were you eating good? That is crazy.
2: What were you eating? Just curious.
5: Well, hey, it was delicious. We had lobster spinach dip, which is one of my favorites.
2: Yeah.
5: So I had quite a bit of that. And then I was eating my dinner. I mean, I'd almost finished my whole plate of pasta. So, yeah.
4: Who cares? Good for you, girl, and I hope you clear the plate every time.
2: Was this guy like the mecca of like health, or what would you say about his condition?
5: Not even in the slightest. This guy was like,
2: I knew it.
5: He's one of those skinny fat guys.
2: Like, yes.
5: Yes. Yeah. No, he had nothing to brag about.
4: Oh, ew.
2: No. Ooh, scrawny. Yeah.
4: Scrawny.
2: Scrawny.
4: I'm sick of that. Yeah. No.
6: I would have ordered three desserts before I left. That would have been like,
4: right. Oh, wait. Then, what did you do when you got the message? Did you stay or did you leave?
5: Yeah. So I asked him about the message. I was like, hey, I think you sent this to me accidentally. He turns bright red. I mean, the reddest you've ever seen. And he's like, I meant to send that to somebody else. I was just kidding about that. That wasn't for you or anything.
2: Yeah, right.
5: And it wasn't about you. I was like,
4: liar.
5: Right, dude. Yeah.
2: Yeah, I worked with somebody that was texting their significant other about what I wore to a concert. They referred to me as a douchebag model from Yuppie Magazine.
4: Ooh.
2: And sent it to me and said, it was a joke. I'm like, you're
4: that's
2: right.
4: Not a joke. Oh, like, yeah. That's rude.
2: I was like, you're a joke. Brittany, thank you for being on Dating Disasters.
5: Thanks.
2: All right. Tri-State, speak up. What's your disaster? Brag about it. We want to hear it at 513-749-B105, and we might put you on the radio as we get you where you need to go with Denise.
7: You have an accident northbound on 471 right around Grand. It's on the left shoulder. Now, traffic is already slow from Grand as you're heading into downtown. Northbound 7175, it is a slow go from just around Kentucky 18 to the river. South 75 from Shepherd to Paddock. North 75 from Mitchell on up to town. Southbound on 71 from Fieldzertal all the way down to close to the lateral. Traffic is brought to you by Metro. Football season is back, and Metro has the best seat in the house. Hand off your game day commute at go-metro.com. I'm Denise Johnson. That's your traffic.
4: Thanks, Denise. This morning, we're in the upper 50s. It'll be sunny today with a high of 77.
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2: It's time for the song category game. Our category today is a non-country song that you love. And so we all have picked out a song that we love that is the complete opposite of country, right?
3: Mm-hmm. Oh, not country at all.
2: Yes.
3: Who wants to go first?
2: How about you, Jesse?
3: Oh, good. I never get to go first.
2: Yes.
3: Okay, my non-country song for the song category game is Meatloaf. I'd Do Anything for Love.
2: What? You love
3: it's
2: this?
3: Because it's epic. Just let him sing.
4: What won't he do?
3: He addresses that in the verses, okay. Jake. We can't go into it right now because it requires a chalkboard to explain song category game. Who's next?
2: Jake.
4: Oh, me?
2: Yeah.
4: All right. Classic from St. Louis's own Nelly. Whenever you're ready, Jesse, go ahead.
3: Okay. These are non-country songs that we love. By the way, share yours at 749B105. Here's Jake's. Oh, yeah.
2: Okay. Jake and his minivan.
4: For the record, I can still rap every word to this part right here.
3: It's, go ahead.
4: Iceman, Paul Wall. I got my mouth looking something like a disco ball. I got my diamonds in the ice all handstand. I might cause a cold front if I take a deep breath.
2: Yeah.
3: Nicely done, Jake.
4: Legendary song.
2: Okay, song, do you have mine?
3: I do. This is a song category game. Non-country songs you love. Here's Anna's.
2: Yes.
3: Mark Morrison.
2: Oh my God. There's little things in the background. Come on.
3: Once again.
2: This is my jam. I listen to this still like multiple times a year.
3: Song category game. Share yours. 513-749-B105. These have to be non-country songs. These all appear songs that hype us up too.
2: Yeah.
3: While we're at it. Call us.

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4: Hi, you're in for the song category game. What's your name?
5: Andy.
4: Andy, what non-country song hypes you up?
5: Boys to Men, On Bended Knees.
4: Hey, listen.
3: Oh, my God.
4: Hang on.
3: Yes.
4: I do have... Wait, hold on. This is now a good time to say that me, Anna, and Mr. Man are going to the Boys to Men concert tomorrow night.
3: Wednesday night.
4: Wednesday night at Music Hall. They'll be there with the Cincinnati Pops.
5: Man, you got room for us?
4: No, but they've got room.
3: They
4: listen,
3: have tickets.
4: Go to cincypops.org. Get your tickets.
5: Heck yeah, I'm going to check it out and tell Anna I'm a former Sea Rain grad.
4: Sea Rain! Oh, Cole Rain alum.
5: 98.
3: Love to hear it.
4: Thank you, man. You have a great day.
5: You too.
4: All right, bye. Song category game. Let's talk to Kay. Hello, Kay. Where are you calling from? Oh, hang on. Kay, are you there? Where are you from again, Kay?
6: Montgomery.
4: What's your song for the song category game? A non-country song that hypes you up.
6: Higher by Creed.
4: That song hypes you up?
6: Oh. Yeah.
4: Are you all right?
3: Okay.
6: Can you hear me?
4: Hold on.
3: You still, yeah.
4: Well, yeah, we're not sure. Hold on, this is Kay's song. That's the one, huh, Kay?
3: I never know the words.
4: Let's have Kay. Anna, will you?
3: Oh, sorry.
4: Jeez, let Kay talk, my God. Kay, so you just love a little metal in your life, or what?
6: Well, my parents loved Creed, like, all the whole time I was growing up. So I just grew up on Creed, like, throughout.
4: I've never heard someone love Creed as much as you. I'm more of a with arms wide open kind of guy.
7: With arms wide open.
3: Thanks, Kay.
6: Yeah, sorry. With arms wide open, it was my, like, the song that my parents picked for, like, my childhood videos and stuff like that.
3: Aww.
4: Is your dad Scott Stapp from Creed, by any chance? A lot of love of Creed in your family. Hey, thank you very much for calling. That is our song category game. Let's get you where you need to go with Denise.
2: You've got an accident that has the ramp closed westbound on 74 right around Dry Fork. And you've got an accident northbound 471 at Grand. You're still a little slow from Grand as you're heading into downtown. Northbound 71-75, you're on and off your brakes there still from right around Donaldson as you're heading towards the river. We do have an accident right around Mount Zion blocking the right lane, but I don't see delays there. Southbound 71, you're slow from just around 275 down to Red Bank, and south 75 slow from Shepherd to Paddock, north 75 from Mitchell to Town. 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Football season is back, and Metro has the best seat in the house. Hand off your game day commute at go-metro.com. I'm Denise Johnson. That's your traffic.
3: Thanks, Denise. We're in the upper 50s this morning. Today will be sunny with a high of 77.
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0: It's the Jesse and Anna show. We are going to question your morals in the truth jar, Jesse. If your friend asked you to cover for them for their spouse, would you?
1: Like they want to like cheat?
0: Maybe so. What you gonna do?
1: I feel like I'm the morality king around here.
0: Yeah, but this is your best friend.
1: It'd be a big fat no from me. But like, no, friend.
0: Okay, we'll dig into it next.

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1: Jesse, you're always concerned about doing the right thing and being a morally sound person. So this will question that. If your friend asked you to cover for them, for their spouse, would you? So I want you to picture your very best friend.
2: Okay.
1: And they're like, hey, Jesse, I've been sneaking around on my wife and she thinks I'm with you right now and she's going to call you and I need you to lie for me. What do you do?
2: Oh, it's no. If they're like, will you lie for me? The answer is no. Other than me then trying to convince them that they need to talk to their wife and explain that there's a problem, they need to get therapy or divorce or whatever. Yeah. Other than that, if she does call me, the wife, I will not pick the phone up. So I will omit anything. But I will make it very clear to my friend that I don't agree with it. I'm not going to take part in it. I don't know if I would say, hey, you need to tell him or I'll tell him. I don't think I would do that. But if I'm really close friends with the wife, that changes things.
1: Because now she's your friend too.
2: Especially if I have information like, oh, the cheating's been going on for a while. Maybe I just found out. He's like, well, it's been going on for a year. If I found that out, I'd be like, I'm not going to say anything to her, but you need to. And if you don't stop this and if you don't say something, she'll find out. So you need to make the right decision, but I'm not taking part in it.
1: I think I would do what you're saying. There's a little part of me though that would maybe perhaps be like, I'm going to cover for you, but this is just to give you time to think about how you're going to tell your husband like what you're doing. So I'd be like, I got you tonight because you caught me off guard, but like, girl, you got to take care of it right away because this is it. I'm not doing it again. And if they come to me afterwards, like, I'm going to have to tell the truth. I would give them like a one-off. But no, cheating's horrible. I hate cheaters.
2: I think that's okay what you're saying, but you have to be more specific with them. You can't just be like, well, you got to talk to... No, you have to give a deadline because they're clearly don't want to tell them. So why would
1: you... You got to do it by next week.
2: Why would your half threat work? You know what I mean?
1: You're right.
2: I think they'd rather lose you as a friend. I don't know. It's a tough situation.
1: I've never been in this situation. Has anybody?
3: No.
1: Okay.
2: Where I've known that somebody was getting cheated on? No.
1: Like a friend situation.
2: No, I don't think so. Mm-mm.
1: I don't think so.
3: I'm very vocal about don't put me in situations like that because I hate it and I will lose my mind. So just don't do it. So I think most people are like, oh, we're not going to do that to him.
2: Well, here's my problem that I have where people are like, I don't want to tell the person that they're getting cheated on. They don't know because then they're afraid that that person's going to take it out on them. So in this instance, the wife then get mad at me, which, by the way, I have thick enough skin. I'd be like, hey, you're welcome to get mad at me if you want, but I promise you I'm doing this for you. So I'm sorry you feel that way, but I'm now going to step out of this conversation.
1: I would track down the person they're cheating with and be like, you little wrong. I'd go after them.
2: I would not do that. That's our truth jar.
0: Miss a truth jar? 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
4: You've got an accident northbound on 75 right around Davis. The left lane is blocked. Traffic is backed up all the way back to Mitchell right now. You also have heavy traffic southbound 75 from Shepherd to Paddock. Southbound 71 from right around Ronald Reagan down to the lateral. Northbound 471, they cleared the accident that we had. You're still on and off slow from right around Grand. And north 71, 75, you're on and off slow from just around Buttermilk heading towards the river. Traffic is brought to you by Metro. Football season is back, and Metro has the best seat in the house. Hand off your game day commute at go-metro.com. I'm Denise Johnson. That's your traffic.
1: Thanks, Denise. This morning, we're in the upper 50s. It'll be sunny today with a high of 77.
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It's the Jesse and Anna show, and today is my very first stop for Anna's bookworms. I'm going to Loveland Primary School. 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It's

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0: Boar's head meat has mysteriously disappeared from Kroger stores. And if you're wondering why, well, I don't have an answer, but John Matarese from Channel 9 might. What's going on with that, John?
1: Morning, Jesse and Anna. It's unbelievable to some shoppers. We were at the Newport Pavilion store last Friday. People were coming in. There's just a yellow sign saying, sorry, Boar's head is no longer sold at this location. Try our Kroger private selection. And people were like, whoa, what happened to Boar's head? I talked to one mom. She was almost in tears saying, you know, I've been buying Boar's head for my family, my kids for 10 years now. You know, we like their honey turkey, their oven roast turkey, yeah, their ham, their cheese, and they're phasing it out. Now, Kroger won't say specifically, but it's disappearing from a bunch of stores. It's still in some. And we check with some grocery people, analysts, and they say it's coming down a price. Boar's head recently, if you've bought it, up to $14 a pound.
2: Yeah.
1: It used to be $9. Now it's $14, and apparently they were putting even more pressure on Kroger to raise the price even more. And Kroger's like, no, we're looking out for our customers, and we're not going to sell it at this price. So apparently big dispute there over pricing, and it's going away in some of the Kroger stores. But people are upset. They like their Boar's head.
0: Maybe it's going to start showing up in some of those stores that are a little bit more expensive, like Fresh Market.
1: Uh-huh. You can get it at Fresh Time. That's another one right in Newport there. And they're around. There's a few of those. You can get it at Dorothy Lane Market up in Mason, if you've ever been there. Beautiful store, but not cheap. This one's up there. It's at Publix. There's what now? 3 Publixes in Northern Kentucky.
2: Yeah.
1: So you can get it there. And some IGAs even. So there are places you can find it if you really have to have Boar's head. With me and my wife, we're just like, just get the private selection.
2: I like private selection.
1: Just get the private selection.
2: And it is way cheaper. I would sometimes switch it up because I love a sandwich. Mm-hmm. Like, that is my thing. So I love sandwiches. But I think private selection is just as good. And to save that money, because I've noticed it purchasing Boar's head, not looking at the price, and I get to the register, I'm like,
1: oh my goodness. It's like, this is $12 for this little tiny pack of turkey. So check it out. It may not be the store near you, but if you really want it, you have to hunt it down. So I always say, don't waste your money.

0: Jesse and Anna are hilarious, and I love the banter between the two of them. Makes you like real people.
1: It almost feels like sitting around with family and just goofing off and having a good time.
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0: It's the Jesse and Anna Show. If you are an iPhone user, there is a brand new iOS 27 update out today for most phones. If your phone is new enough, one of the new things you can do, it's called shortcuts. Using AI, you could say to your phone, hey, when I wake up in the morning, I want you to open up my food logging app. I want you to start like a soft song playlist and read out the calendar events for the day or whatever, whatever you want it to be. And it will create, it'll make a macro and let do it.
1: Maybe I need that for my alarm. Anna, wake up. Jesse is getting angrier by the minute. Please get up now.
0: I like that.
1: That's good.
0: Make it an authoritative male voice.
1: That might work.
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1: If I'm involved. Maybe a female.
0: iOS 27. You can download that today. You are.

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0: there's a TV show on Netflix called Sea Look, and Jesse's like, hey, this is supposed to be really great for dogs and cats to watch.
1: Because of the colors.
0: Because of the colors and the sounds. Like, in, you had your dog Jackson watch it. Did he care?
1: He stared at the screen for a minute, which is way more than normal, but it also has these seals on the screen.
0: Making noises. Yeah, it's goofy.
1: Bright colors.
0: So I had our dog Azula try it out. And same thing. She watched for a minute or two, and then she was over it.
2: Sounds like you guys are tablet parents now.
1: No, Jake.
0: I don't care, Jake.
1: No, Jake, you've got a human. You never... Oh, are you comparing your human child to my dog, Jake? Because I know you like when I do that.

0: It's Jesse and Anna wrapping up our show with, in case you didn't know, loose ends that we haven't gotten to. Heart of Country Music Fest on Friday night at the Kenton County Fairgrounds had some incredible 90s acts, including Little Texas. I embarrassed myself because the band told me to wait till the drummer was on stage, set, ready to go. Now, I thought I knew who the drummer was. His name is Del Gray, Little Texas, from Hamilton, Ohio. Every time I've ever seen him, he's had long, curly, wavy hair. So I'm looking for this guy. Don't spot him. And then they're like, why aren't we going yet? Well, I'm like, well, I'm waiting on the drummer. And he goes, I am the drummer. Short haircut, goatee. I'm like, oh, sorry about that. So sorry, Del. Didn't recognize you. Yeah. Anna?
1: In case you didn't know, I took the Pepsi challenge this morning. I had mentioned to my friend that I didn't know the difference between Coke and Pepsi, like if I tried it. So the boys had me do it, and I guessed correctly by accident.
0: Yeah.
1: To me, they honestly taste exactly the same. I don't drink pop. I don't get it. I wouldn't care if it was a Pepsi or a Coke. I'd be like, sure, whichever.
0: Jake?
2: Yeah, so I was also at the Heart of Country Music Festival on Friday, and my boys have really warmed up to Jesse. They've hung out with him twice, and the first time Max was like, nah, I'm good. I really don't want to talk to this guy. But on Friday, man, he was running around with him. He got to pick him up and like mess with him, and he loved it. It was a great time.
0: Max's three chases one.
2: Yeah.
0: But when I pushed it too far, I was just trying to like ask him a question, and then he was like, no,
2: I'm good.
0: But thank you to Max for it does make me feel better. Yeah. That's it for us. Grover's next after 10, and he's got your next code word for the 10K payday for your chance to win $10,000. Right around 10:03.
1: See ya.

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13: For 50 years, Sherrod Brown voted how he was told. 1975 to today, different presidents, different issues, but Sherrod Brown's vote never changed. Higher taxes, Brown voted for them. Open borders, Brown voted for them. Sex changes for kids, Sherrod Brown supported that too. When Washington Democrats needed Brown's vote, he gave it. Every time. Sherrod Brown voted with Biden, 97%. Schumer, 95%. Bernie Sanders, 92%. That was the Democrat Party he joined 50 years ago. But times have changed. Now extremists are taking over. They're not asking for your vote. They're coming for your country. And Sherrod Brown...

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with Grover. Oh, what a nice couple of days around here. Sunny, beautiful today and 78, clear 59 tonight. It was downright a little cool this morning. Tomorrow, sunny, warmer, back up to 91 with Stella Lefty. On a

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on. Obviously, the Bengals' big win yesterday against the Buccaneers, and history was made in the NFL. The Bears beat the Panthers 59-37. That is the highest scoring season opener in NFL history. And of course, we got Monday Night Football tonight. It's the Broncos at Kansas City.

0: friends.
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7: 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Sherrod Brown voted with Biden, 97%. Schumer, 95. Bernie Sanders, 92. 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

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A change could be on the way soon. Now, they're saying it would only be for TSA pre-check lanes first at the beginning.

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Well, we got a great couple of days on tap. Today is absolutely gorgeous. Sunshine and 78 clear down to 59 tonight. Sunny and the heat's back tomorrow. It's still summer, technically. 91 tomorrow. Lauren, Elena, Chase, Matthew.

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1: Make sure you're up bright and early this Wednesday morning. Yeah, we're kicking off a Brooks and Dunn Tap That Track ticket window. That's right. We got Brooks and Dunn, David Lee Murphy this Saturday. Anytime we play a Brooks and Dunn song, 6 a.m. through midnight Wednesday, your chance.

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Hey, we're working our way through our Monday. Gonna have a little fun here coming up in minutes. You know it. It's my jukebox lunch, throwback country. And right after the top of the hour, another code word for you to enter to have another shot at winning 10,000.

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Go Wetzel, Jesse Murph on B105. Grover, gorgeous, gorgeous day. Sunny, 78. Oh, picture perfect, clear, 59 tonight. Tomorrow, sunny, warmer. High of 91. King George, let's write this down.

B105 Grover, how about it? Trans-Siberian Orchestra tickets, they are back in town, and we got your tickets for the show coming to Heritage Bank Center November 21st. 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He's got to give her that wink.

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0: Well, good, because you're going to Trans-Siberian Orchestra.
1: Awesome. I've never been.
0: Oh, my goodness. You are going to have the time of your life. It is such a wonderful show. We're so glad to be a part of it, and it's back at the Heritage Bank Center. Get you ready for the holidays on November 21st. What's your name?
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2: 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A-M-U-S-E-M-E-N-T. Amusement, as in amusement park. Well, how much money has this song alone generated? By all calculations, they're saying

Yeah, it's Grover on B105. Well, Judge Judy is retiring from TV after 30 years. She's going to leave Judy Justice October 22nd. CBS is planning a 90-minute special to celebrate all things Judge Judy. It's not

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1: We're cranking out hit after hit with no end in sight. Don't move. This is another B105 Music Marathon.

Hey, it's Grover on B105. Well, I got good news for you. The diarrhea lettuce is all over. Yes, the CDC officially declared the end of the cyclospora outbreak linked to lettuce. Oh, that was a nasty little spell, wasn't it? I'm glad we...

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Grover, all right, make sure you mark it down and listen all day Wednesday because it's a Brooks and Dunn Tap That Track ticket window. We got 5 pairs of pavilion seats to give away for their show with David Lee Murphy of Riverbend this Saturday. Anytime we play Brooks and Dunn, Tapping the Track Wednesday. Well, did you hate it?

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21: Hey, I'm Sam Hunt.

Hey, it's Grover. All right. What are the favorite dog breeds in the United States? 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Actually, tied for fifth are Siberian Huskies and Chihuahuas. Then we got Labrador Retrievers at three. Number two, German Shepherds. 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

Our hometown girl was just at the Heart of Country Music Festival just Saturday night, along with Justin Moritz, Carly Pierce, and Riley Green on B105. 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Sunny 78, clear 59 tonight. Sunny, warmer 91 tomorrow in Shaboozey.

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Now the 78th Primetime Emmy Awards are tonight. You going to watch? I'm going to be watching football. But SVU star Mariska Hargitay is hosting. It's on NBC and Peacock. Hospital drama The Pit leads with 25 noms, followed by Hacks at 24, Widow's Bay at 19, and Pluribus at 18. Now here's Kenny Chesney.

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1: I need to confess to my best friend's fiance that I saw him leaving another girl's hotel room at the joint bachelor-bachelorette party.
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0: something.
1: Well, after 6 weeks at number one, Spider-Man Brand New Day slips down to number two. The number one movie in America is Sandra Bullock and Nicole Kidman's Practical Magic 2, bringing in about 30.

105 Grover, obviously a big Bengals win against the Buccaneers yesterday. A big hoo day on that. And also, history was made. The Bears beating the Panthers 59-37 yesterday. The highest scoring season opener in NFL history. Monday night.

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11: 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Schumer, 95. Bernie Sanders, 92. That was the Democrat Party he joined 50 years ago. 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

Holiday Wednesday, you want to be listening for Brooks and Dunn songs so you can tap those tracks on the B105 app. We got 5 pairs of pavilion seats we're giving away. Anytime we play Brooks and Dunn, tap the track Wednesday starting at 6 a.m.

Have a great rest of your Monday on this beautiful, beautiful afternoon. Big Dave coming up next. Yeah, he's got your next code word for your 10K payday just after 3. Now here's Morgan Wallen.

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2: Okay, I know that everyone has probably, like, seen what's gone on this year, but no. 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

B105, Dan and Shay, Tequila, Big Dave, and a happy Monday to you. What a beautiful day we've got going on out there. I know this morning it was actually a little chilly. I opened up some windows in my house and a little breeze blowing through there. I was like, all right, AC, you're going to go on the bench today. I gave it the day off, just opened up a few windows, left the house, and it seems like it was a pretty good call on my part, because right now we got sunshine and 73 here at B105. Tonight, partly cloudy, 59, and, well, little AC is going to be back at it. Going to be my MVP tomorrow, because sunshine and 90. Right now, let's head to Boston with Stella Lefty on the B.

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Anywhere, anytime. B.

0: fly a lot, and every time I fly, it feels like the pressure from the plane crushes my ear tubes. And then I have to hold my nose and blow, and it reinflates the tubes. I don't know if that's what happens, but that's what it feels like is happening. And I can't breathe out of my ears, right? I know that none of us can do that. That's not something weird with me. I know that none of us can do that. But what I'm saying is I think I'm close to being able to do it. I think I'm just four or five of these away from popping that tube. And then I'm just getting fresh air in through the ears. And that's something I want. That is something I want. I want to be hard to suffocate.
1: 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It's the Big Dave Afternoon Show. How about this great new duet here? Love it. Lauren Elena and Chase Matthew roaring up the charts with this one. It's called All My Exes on B105.

0: Dana and Chase Matthew, all my exes, Big Dave. And well, you know what? Last year during the Bengals season, we had to devote quite a few of the Mondays to Bengals group therapy. Not so today. No, because, well, they opened in orange and opened with a win yesterday over the Tampa Bay Buccaneers. Our defense, man, were they disrupted all over the place. Four forced fumbles, one scoop and score for a TD. I love that. So, Bengals will be heading down to Houston, take on the Texans next week. So no need for Bengals group therapy, so we can stay the course with a tell me something great about your weekend. And now we've taken the Bengals off the table. If you're just going to call and say who day and all that, that's fine. I'm happy for you, but I'm looking for something that you did that stood out besides the Bengals winning yesterday. For me, besides the Bengals winning, I was couple things on Saturday. Saturday morning, went over in Crescent Springs there for the annual Tunnel to Towers 5K walk and run for just a great cause. It was a record-setting crowd, of course, being the day after 9/11's 25th anniversary. So, wow, just met so many great people over there. It was raining pretty hard at some points, but that didn't deter anybody. So, like I said, record-setting turnout for that. Then I went out to the Kenton County Fairgrounds for a night number two to MC on the stage for, you know, the Heart of Country Music Festival. Had a great time out there. Got to catch up with Carly Pierce, our hometown girl, Justin Moore, who had the sweetest setup ever outside of his tour bus. I sat out there and watched the Ohio State-Texas game. They had two TVs, both showing that game, a smaller one on top, and it was great, though. So, I had a whole lot of great things happen. Now let me hear from you, 749-B105, or through the app. Tell me something great about your weekend right now. Let's get you where you need to go on this Monday afternoon. Denise Johnson, hey.
1: You've got some on and off slow traffic northbound 71, 75 between 275 and the river. Southbound 75 slow right at that Ronald Reagan merge. North 75 from Mitchell on up to town. Looks like you have an accident blocking the right lane on Montgomery Road as you're heading eastbound right around Weller. Traffic is brought to you by St. Elizabeth. St. Elizabeth Edgewood, number one hospital in greater Cincinnati. Visit stelizabeth.com. I'm Denise Johnson. That's your traffic.
0: Thanks so much, Denise. Partly cloudy. Another cool night. 59. Tomorrow, not so cool. Sunshine and 90 right now. It's heating up a little bit here. We got 75 at the B.
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8: 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Higher taxes, Brown voted for them. 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Sex changes, for kids, Sherrod Brown supported that too. When Washington Democrats needed Brown's vote, he gave it every time. Sherrod Brown voted with Biden, 97%. Schumer, 95. Bernie Sanders, 92. That was the Democrat Party he joined 50 years ago. But times have changed. Now extremists are taking over. They're not asking for your vote. 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And Sherrod Brown will fall in line. 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Sherrod Brown, times changed. 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

0: B105, Kane Brown and Woman, want you to tell me something great about your weekend. And got a bunch coming through the B105 app. Kimberly says, went apple picking with two of our adult children. We scored not only apples, but also Honey Crisp apple cider. So far, I've made an apple crisp and today, apple cinnamon bread. Right now, let's go to 749-B105. Start with Bailey. Bailey, tell me something great about your weekend, darling.
1: I went to the Jody Messina concert Friday, and I was screaming my heart out, so I got to go to the front of the stage, and she threw her guitar pick at me.
0: Oh, you got a Jody Messina guitar pick.
1: Yes.
0: Oh, that's fantastic. I love that. Girl, thanks for sharing, Bailey.
1: You're welcome.
0: Bye, sweetheart.
1: Bye.
0: All right, Janie, tell me something great about your weekend.
2: So Saturday, me and the husband and both of our kids, we went out to dinner for my birthday that is tomorrow and celebrated down at the Banks.
0: Well, happy early birthday. How many candles you blowing out on that cake tomorrow?
2: 46.
0: Woo! That's a fire hazard, girl.
2: I know, right?
0: Hey, I got no room to talk. Hey, happy early birthday, Janie.
2: Thank you.
0: All right, bye-bye. Okay, Doug, tell me something great about your weekend, brother.
3: My daughter is in the Warren County Career Center for digital media. So on Friday, she got to go and take photos for the Career Center for like a 9/11 memorial. And then she's also in the marching band for Lebanon High School. And I got to volunteer with their football game at the game.
0: Oh, that's fantastic. So a lot of good dad-daughter time there.
3: Absolutely. And it was a great time.
0: What's her name?
3: Her name is Addison.
0: All right. Way to go, Addison. You're making dad proud.
3: Absolutely. And one other thing.
0: Yes.
3: Go Steelers.
0: Oh, don't be what? Now, this is tell me something great about your weekend. Don't ruin the positivity. Thank you, Doug.
3: Thank you, sir.
0: All right, bye. Okay, Andrew, tell me something great about your weekend.
4: I watched the Michigan game. I know. I'm sorry. And then we went to the Cincinnati Bearcat game Saturday night. It was nip at night. Sunday, we had a small Bengals party, made some wings. They were pretty good.
0: All right, good deal. You got a lot of football in this weekend.
4: Yeah, so my son, he's a Ohio State fan. We were listening to the Ohio State game on the radio. He wasn't too happy about it. I said, just become a Michigan fan, we'll be winners.
0: And you get extra time on the clock, too.
4: There you go.
0: Thanks for the call, Andrew.
4: Thank you, sir.
0: All right, keep them coming. Something great about your weekend right now. Ooh, let's get a little tipsy. It's a bar song with Shaboozy on B105.

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0: 105 with Jason Aldean, Big Dave. All right, wrapping up. Tell me something great about your weekend. And lots coming through the B105 app. Christy says, my husband and two of our kids went to see the national champions, Indiana Hoosiers, play some football. Then we celebrated with my family, my mom's birthday. Love family time. Janelle says, went to Kings Island Saturday all day, then Dent Schoolhouse Saturday night. Great day, even with the rain. Shannon says, oh, something great. Got to watch my niece get married yesterday. Congrats to Austin and Marissa. Michelle says, celebrated my daughter's 30th birthday at a hibachi grill on Saturday. That's always a good time. They do the little smokestack with the onion. I love that. Stephanie says, got to celebrate my cousin Chris getting married to an amazing person, Reagan. There was a rain delay, but turned out absolutely beautiful. Mike says, hey, we were lucky enough to see Thomas Rhett in Columbus on Friday, set field side at the FC Cincinnati game on Saturday, and went to the Bengals win on Sunday. It was a great weekend, but my liver hurts. Listen, Mike, me and my liver aren't on speaking terms now that football season has started. Virginia says, I watched 9/11 memorials on TV and was so moved by Lainey Wilson's amazing grace. Yeah, that was something else. Boy, she crushed that. Beth says, I went to the Hank Williams Jr. concert Saturday night and ended up winning VIP tickets. Hank was an awesome concert. Okay, Michelle, tell me something great about your weekend.
1: Big Dave, we had a family celebration for my parents who celebrated their 65th wedding anniversary.
0: Oh, that's wonderful. Give them some love. What's their names?
1: Pat and Tom Litzler from Fort Wright, Kentucky.
0: 60, how many years?
1: 65.
0: Woo, man, that is a long time for him to put up with her, isn't it?
1: Oh, it's just the opposite.
0: I was just kidding, but hey, Tom and Pat Litzler, happy 65th wedding anniversary. That's so cool.
1: Thanks for shouting them out, Big Dave. That doesn't happen very often with 65.
0: You got it. Thanks, Michelle, for letting us know.
1: Thanks, Big Dave.
0: And thanks to everybody that sent in today. I couldn't get to all of the something greats. I just like knowing that you all enjoyed life this weekend. That's the main thing. Right now, getting you where you need to go. Let's see how we're doing on those roadways, Denise.
2: Your afternoon commute, not looking too bad as you're getting started. Northbound 75, you got some slow traffic from Mitchell up to town. Northbound on 71, you're on and off your brakes between the lateral on up to Red Bank. Northbound 71, 75, hitting your brakes right around Buttermilk as you're heading towards the river. And then you do have the ramp westbound on 74 at Dry Fork. That ramp is closed. Traffic is brought to you by St. Elizabeth. St. Elizabeth Edgewood, number one hospital in Greater Cincinnati. Visit stelizabeth.com. I'm Denise Johnson. That's your traffic.
0: Thank you, Denise. Partly cloudy, 59 tonight, and here comes the heat back tomorrow. Sunshine and 90 right now. Ooh, that sun's broke through those clouds out there that were keeping it up. Yeah, now we're down, I should say. Now we got 77 here at the B.
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2: 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You don't have to be a dad, but you got to bring the joke. 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
1: Oh, it's always a treat when our favorite Cincinnati children's nurse calls in to give us the dad joke. Mickey, how are you, my friend?
2: I am wonderful, brother. How are you?
1: Good. Are you taking care of those children over there?
2: Doing the best I can.
1: Yep, keeping them laughing. That's the best thing you can do. All right, give us the best one you've told them lately. What do you got?
2: Well, you call a cow with two legs lean beef. You call a cow with no legs brown beef. What do you call a dog with no legs?
1: I don't know. What do you call a dog with no legs?
2: It doesn't matter. He's not coming.
1: Come on. You're not telling those kids that joke, right?
2: Absolutely.
1: I love it. Hey, Mickey, thanks for taking care of those kids at Cincinnati Children. Seriously, you're doing the Lord's work over there, my friend.
2: Thank you, brother. You have a great day. Thanks for keeping me smiling here.
1: Just a reminder, you can always submit your dad jokes at B105.com for your chance to be Friday's Snappy Tomato Pizza Dad Joke of the Week. You get to tell it on the show. You also get that Snappy Tomato Pizza gift card as well. Right now, let's get you where you need to go, and that's off into your Monday evening. Denise Johnson, what's up?
3: Well, you have a broken down vehicle in Kentucky, southbound 7175, just off the Brent Spence Bridge. The right lane is reported to be blocked, and that has you backed up over the river to the Western Hills Viaduct there on South 75. You also have slow traffic southbound on 71 from Taft to the river, North 71 between the lateral and Ronald Reagan. Westbound on the lateral, slowing down right around Reading to 75. South 75, you're slow through the Lachlan Split as well. And northbound on 75 from Mitchell up to Town. You do have some work crews working westbound 275 right around 5 Mile. They are on the right shoulder. You've just got some slow traffic right around there. Traffic is brought to you by St. Elizabeth. St. Elizabeth Edgewood, number one hospital in greater Cincinnati. Visit stelizabeth.com. I'm Denise Johnson. That's your traffic.
1: Thank you, Denise. So we got partly cloudy, 59 tonight. Tomorrow, here comes the heat, sunshine, and 90 right now. Clouding back up a little bit down here, 77 at B105. Hey, good sports options tonight. Of course, the Reds back in town starting a four-game series against the Los Angeles Dodgers. 6:40 first pitch on that. And week one of the NFL season wraps up with a Monday night football tonight. You got the Denver Broncos in Kansas City to take on the Chiefs at 8:15. You can watch that one on ESPN. As well as ABC. So, see how that one goes. Right now, Luke Bryan, Country and She Knows It, got a big old hit on his hands with this one, B105.

B105 and Lainey Wilson. I'm telling you, she's so talented. The other night, performed just a powerful rendition of Amazing Grace during ABC's 25th anniversary 9/11 memorial special. She came out and just absolutely, well, she did what you would think Lainey Wilson would do in that situation.

There he is, Lainey Wilson from the ABC 25th anniversary 9/11 special the other night. She later shared that performance on social media. Lainey saying it's an honor to be a part of that solemn commemoration. Yeah. And as a country music fan, we're all very proud of you. Way to go, girl. Right now, it's a new one from Morgan Wallen. This has been By Now on the

0: Cincinnati's country.
1: Had a shotgun and your mama's pearls. 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
2: What's up, y'all? 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
3: I've been writing songs in Nashville for the past, like, decade. But a couple years ago, I signed a record deal, and they wanted me to put out my own songs and be the one singing them.
2: I'm just very thankful that, you know, I'm living the dream, doing what I love.

0: Edgewood High School Cougar cheerleaders, are you ready?
1: Yeah!
0: Give me a B!
1: B!
0: Give me a one!
1: One!
0: Give me an O!
1: O!
0: Give me a five!
1: Five!
0: What's that spell?
1: B-105!
0: Let me hear ya! Yeah, that is the Edgewood High School cheerleaders from Trenton, Ohio, a couple of Friday nights ago when I was doing my show live for Friday Night Bites there for their big game against Baden. And, well, we got another one coming up this Friday night. This time it's Jesse, Anna, and Jake's turn, and they're going to be heading out for Friday Night Bites. Oh, are you ready? East Central High School in St. Leon, Indiana. I know it's your homecoming and you got big plans. You got a parade and Jesse and Anna and Jake are coming out there to have some fun with you guys, hang out in the concession stand and do whatever you want. I think Jesse's angling to do the national anthem at the game. We'll see how that goes, but hey, it's going to be a big time, big homecoming game coming up. So let's get your school signed up. It's pretty easy to do. Just go over to B105.com, fill out the application. Like I said, a couple of weeks, I'm going to be doing another live afternoon show at a high school football concession stand. So boop, let's get me out there. I'm looking for someplace fun to come. Like I say, we're vampires. We can't come unless you invite us. So B105.com is where you need to go. Right now, let's get you where you need to go as well, and that's Denise Johnson's job. Hey there.
2: Oh, you have a broken down vehicle in Kentucky, southbound 7175, just off the Brent Spence Bridge. The right lane is reported to be blocked, and that has you backed up over the river to the Western Hills Viaduct there on South 75. You also have slow traffic southbound on 71 from Taft to the river, North 71 between the lateral and Ronald Reagan, westbound on the lateral slowing down right around Reading to 75. South 75, you're slow through the Lachlan Split as well, and northbound on 75 from Mitchell up to Town. You do have some work crews working westbound 275 right around 5 Mile. They are on the right shoulder. You've just got some slow traffic right around there. Traffic is brought to you by St. Elizabeth. St. Elizabeth Edgewood, number one hospital in Greater Cincinnati. Visit stelizabeth.com. I'm Denise Johnson. That's your traffic.
0: Thank you, Denise. Partly cloudy, 59 tonight, sunshine and 90 tomorrow. Right now, I'd say partly cloudy, 77 here at the B.
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B105, Kenny Chesney, Big Dave. Oh, it's been a couple of weeks since I've done this, but I'm giving you the 30-minute warning for the final flush, which returns this afternoon at 5:10. Do I still even know how to play it? It's been a couple of weeks. Oh, yeah. And you're going to want to play it, too, because I got your chance to win a pair of tickets all week long to see Brooks and Dunn coming up Saturday night at Riverbend. Oh, that is going to be a party, no doubt about it. Mm-hmm. So be here for the final flush, a little after 5:10. Right now, Honeybees, front and center, it's Blake Shelton on the beat.

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1: 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I'm getting them good
0: vibes. Our good vibes today are coming courtesy of that song you just heard on B105 by Ella Langley, Choosing Texas. And it's breaking news, good vibes, this afternoon, because Ella Langley's Choosing Texas just claimed its 22nd week at number one on the Billboard Hot 100. Now, that's all genres of music, not just country. And it ties the longest run ever achieved at the top of the chart with Mariah Carey's All I Want for Christmas Is You. Are you kidding me? This is amazing. 2 weeks ago, Choosing Texas rewrote the record for the most weeks atop the Hot 100 for non-holiday songs, as its 20th week at number one surpassed Shaboozy's A Bar Song and Lil Nas X's Old Town Road with Billy Ray Cyrus. But if Ella Langley and Choosing Texas can do it one more week, she will be the undisputed queen of the Billboard Hot 100. So Ella Langley, girl, keep on going. You're getting the good vibes today. Right now, let's get you where you need to go. Denise Johnson can handle that.
2: Looks like you have an accident northbound on 75, right at 275. It's over on the left shoulder, just a little bit of slow traffic there. You're also slow north 75 from Mitchell up to town. South 75, you're typical through the Lachlan split. Then you're hitting your brakes pretty good right around the Western Hills Viaduct, heading across the river into Kentucky. Southbound 71, it is a slow go from Taft as you're heading towards the river, partially due to an earlier accident right at the Brent Spence. Northbound on 71, you're slow from the lateral on and off up to Ronald Reagan. Eastbound 275, in the upper part of the loop, starting to slow down right around 42 over to Montgomery Road. Traffic is brought to you by St. Elizabeth. St. Elizabeth Edgewood, number one hospital in greater Cincinnati. Visit stelizabeth.com. I'm Denise Johnson. That's your traffic.
0: Thank you, Denise. Partly cloudy, 59 tonight, sunshine, and ooh, here it comes again, 90 tomorrow. Right now, partly cloudy, 77 here at the B.
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2: 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It is Marina, M-A-R-I-N-A, Marina. 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All right, so put Marina into the B105 app, and you got another shot at a 10K payday from B105. Big day, and, well, partly cloudy, 59 tonight, sunshine, and here comes the heat tomorrow, 90. Maybe give your AC a break overnight before it heats back up. 70.

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Jack and Jim were a few good men. Where you learn how to kiss and cuss and fight too. Better watch out for the boys in blue. 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Before I have to knock that loud mouth out. I'm tired of talking, man. Y'all ain't listening. Them old

0: Luke Combs, Big Dave, happy Monday to you. Always a little better, right? After a Bengals win, open in orange yesterday, opened with a win, beating the Tampa Bay Buccaneers defense. Some of those new ads looking really good. 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It's right there on our B105.com, right on the front page there. 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There, I got it out. There's a quick link to the episode there. So, yeah, NFL week one wraps up tonight. Monday night football. Got the Denver Broncos on the road against the Kansas City Chiefs, 8:15, ABC and ESPN. Patrick Mahomes, first game coming back from an injury last year. We'll see how he does. And first one for Travis Kelce as Mr. Taylor Swift. Right now, getting you where you need to go. Hey, Denise.
1: You got a few spots getting a little slower out there. You've got an accident northbound on 75, right around 275 on the left shoulder. Traffic is slow from just around Sharon. You've also got slow traffic north 75 from Mitchell-Wan up to town, south 75 through the Lachlan Split, then from the Western Hills Viaduct into Kentucky, southbound 71 from Taft to the river, north 71 between the lateral and Red Bank. Eastbound 275, you've got some slow traffic there in the upper part of the loop between Reed Hartman and Loveland Madeira. We do have an accident posted right now on Wenton and McCleavy. Traffic is brought to you by St. Elizabeth. St. Elizabeth Edgewood, number one hospital in Greater Cincinnati. Visit stelizabeth.com. I'm Denise Johnson. That's your traffic.
0: Thank you so much, Denise. All right, partly cloudy, 59 tonight, sunshine, and 90 tomorrow. Right now, sun's back out again. We got 77 here at B105. We've also got the return after a two-week absence of this.
2: Get it right, you flush. Get it wrong, you're flushed. It's time for the final flush on B105.
0: Yeah, it's time to bring it right now. Callers 10, 11, 12, and 13 at 749-B105. You shall take each other on. And whomever's alone on the throne at the end of this round is going to grab a pair of tickets to see Brooks and Dunn. Old Kicks and Ronnie bringing that 90s country. Oh, yeah, the Riverbend this Saturday night. So bring your A game right now, and let's play the final flush. And by the way, we got a little special edition here today in honor of Kicks and Ronnie. Tell you more about that if you get through. Right now it's Cole Swindell on B105.

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0: Get it right, you flush. Get it wrong, you're flushed. 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
1: And we got our four contestants lined up for this Monday afternoon edition. And as always, start us off with a big, hearty group. How do?
2: How do?
1: There we are. Let's meet you. We got Jennifer in Fort Wright, KY. Jennifer, tell us something about yourself.
3: I am a second grade teacher. I am a mom of three older children. And I actually get my hair done at the same place you do.
1: It takes them a lot longer to cut yours, doesn't it?
3: Yeah, yours is quick snip, snip. Yeah, I've seen you in there.
1: Yeah, Victoria Station over there in the Kroger Plaza.
3: Absolutely.
1: All right, second grade teacher where?
3: I am at Hinsdale Elementary.
1: All right. Okay, let's go to Marcy in Walton. Marcy, tell us a little something about yourself.
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1: Oh, there we go. All right, Marcy, I like it. How about Julia in Milan, Indiana? Julia, tell us about yourself.
5: I am a home health care worker, and I love my job, and I have the coolest kid I take care of.
1: What's his name?
5: His name is Nathan.
1: Nathan. Oh, yeah, we know Nathan. Okay, and finally, Kyle in Burlington, KY. Kyle, tell us about yourself.
6: Kyle from Burlington. I work at CVG, and I'm a huge Bengals fan. Hooday.
1: Hooday, baby. What do you do at CVG?
6: I actually work over here at the Amazon Air Cargo Hub.
1: My daughter just ordered 15 items off Amazon the other day, so one of those planes might just be for her.
6: It's on its way.
1: All right, guys. Today we are playing for a pair of tickets to see Brooks and Dunn this Saturday night at Riverbend. Going to ask you three questions. If you know the answer to the question, shout out your name, not the answer. If I call on you and you answer correctly, you stay in the game, flush another contestant out. Answer incorrectly and you're flushed, okay?
3: Yeah, okay.
1: And in honor of Brooks and Dunn, you know, Kix Brooks and Ronnie Dunn, we're going to do the famous duos edition today. Here we go with question number one. What are the Caped Crusader and the Boy Wonder also known as?
4: Marcy.
1: Marcy, what you got?
4: Batman and Robin.
1: There you go, Marcy. Quick on that one. Okay, Marcy, now you got to make a decision. Are you going to flush Jennifer from Fort Wright, the second grade teacher, Julia from Milan, the home health care worker, or Kyle from Burlington working out there, the Amazon hub at CVG?
4: Let's do Kyle. Sorry.
1: Oh, the ladies teaming up on the guy, Kyle.
6: It's all good.
1: All right. I'll see you, buddy. And there he goes. And now it's just me and three ladies. That's never happened before, ever. Question number two. Are you ladies ready?
3: Ready.
4: Of course.
1: One is a gray cat and the other a brown mouse.
3: Julia.
4: Marcy.
1: Nope. Julia got through first on that one.
3: Tom and Jerry.
1: Old Tom and Jerry. There we go. All righty. Now, Julia, you have to decide. Is it going to be second grade teacher Jennifer from Fort Wright or school bus driver from Walton, Marcy?
3: Marcy.
1: Oh, Marcy was too quick on that first one. I think she's getting rid of the competition there, girl.
4: No problem.
1: All righty. Marcy is out of here. And now it's down to Jennifer and Julia, the J's. Are you ready?
3: Ready.
4: Yes.
1: Final question. He has blonde hair and wears a Metallica shirt, and he has braces and wears...
3: Julia. Julia
1: got through. What you got?
4: Oh, man.
3: Beavis and Butthead.
1: Yep, braces and wears an AC/DC shirt. Beavis and Butthead, congratulations, Julia.
3: Thank you.
7: Congratulations, Julia.
3: Thank you.
1: Jennifer, we got to say bye to you.
7: Have a good one.
1: All right, and she's gone, and now you got them, Julia. A pair of tickets to see Brooks and Dunn this Saturday night at Riverbend.
3: Heck yeah, Dave. Thank you. I'll see you there.
1: All right, and just since that was the answer, I'll do my imitation of Beavis and Butthead for you. Are you ready?
3: I am so ready.
1: Hey, baby. Yeah. Julia. Yeah. All right, that's it. That's all I could do.
3: I loved it.
1: All right, be back tomorrow afternoon for the final flush right here on B105. In the meantime, getting you where you need to go. Hey, Denise Johnson.
8: Looks like we're still dealing with that accident northbound on 75, just around 275. Traffic is backed up to just around Sharon. We have a broken down eastbound on the lateral right at 75. I'm not seeing any delays on the lateral, so that's good news. You do have slow traffic southbound 75 through the Lachlan split. Then you hit your brakes again just south of Hopple, heading across the river into Kentucky. Southbound 71, you are slow from just around Montgomery Road as you're heading into downtown. Northbound 71 between the lateral and Ronald Reagan. Eastbound 275 in the upper part of Loop, you're slow from right around 42 over to Montgomery Road. And in Kentucky, north 71-75, you're on and off your brakes between 275 and the river. Traffic is brought to you by St. Elizabeth. 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Visit stelizabeth.com. I'm Denise Johnson. That's your traffic.
1: Thank you, Denise. Partly cloudy, 59 tonight, sunshine and 90 tomorrow. 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I'm

0: B105 and Thomas Rhett. Big Dave, heard you had a great show the other night in Columbus last Friday night up at the Schottenstein Center. And, well, speaking of great shows, we've got one coming this Saturday night at Riverbend. Oh, mercy. Are we ready for Brooks and Dunn with special guest David Lee Murphy, Mr. Dust on the Bottle. And you know, he's written so many songs for other people in the business that have been huge. And he usually does those like, Are You Gonna Kiss Me or Not? And things like that. So come on this Wednesday. All right. 6 o'clock in the morning with Jesse and Anna. We're going to start a Brooks and Dunn Tap That Track ticket window. That means all day long, when you hear Kix and Ronnie songs on B105, tap that track on your B105 app and you're going to be registered to win one of five. How about that? Five pair of tickets in the pavilion for Saturday night's show. Of course, B105 is going to be out there. I'll be out there live from 3 to 7 and then I'll be at the B105 tent. You got to come by and say howdy to us, but it's going to be a big time. And I hear there's going to be a lot of folks out there scooting their boots. You know what I mean. All right. So Wednesday morning at 6, be ready to start tapping right now. One final check of traffic getting you where you need to go. Denise Johnson, hey there.
1: You do have an accident at eastbound 275 at 75. It is on that exit ramp. Traffic is a little slow from right around Sharon to north of 275. You still have an accident on Wenton at McLeavy and a new accident on Ronald Reagan. If you're heading westbound, they do have the right lane blocked, and that's just around Colerain. South 75, you're slow through the Lachlan split, then from the Western Hills Viaduct into Kentucky. Southbound 71, slow go from Reading as you're heading into downtown. North 71, you're hitting your brakes just on and off from Smith Edwards. It looks like on up past Red Bank in Kentucky. Northbound 71, 75, you got a little bit of slow traffic north of Buttermilk as you're heading towards the river. Traffic is brought to you by St. Elizabeth. St. Elizabeth Edgewood, number one hospital in greater Cincinnati. Visit stelizabeth.com. I'm Denise Johnson. That's your traffic.
0: Thank you, Denise. So we got partly cloudy, 59 tonight, and here comes that heat again. Sunshine and 90 tomorrow. Pretty much the same for Wednesday as well. Oh, my goodness. Maybe some rain moving in late Wednesday. That'd be nice. But, you know, the struggle is real this time of year around here. Hot, cooler, fall, summer, and pretty soon fall's going to win out. You know that, right? 77 right now here at B105.
2: 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Bridge backed up. Red's traffic, big country concerts slowing things down. Cincinnati traffic is unpredictable, but Denise isn't.
1: 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That's your traffic.
2: 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Get where you're going faster with Denise Johnson's traffic reports. 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
11: 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Sherrod Brown voted with Biden, 97%. Schumer, 95%. Bernie Sanders, 92%. That was the Democrat Party he joined 50 years ago. 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And Sherrod Brown will fall in line. 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Sherrod Brown, times changed. 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

Ernest, Big Dave. Oh, yeah, we got a Brooks and Dunn ticket window coming your way Wednesday. You know, they're at Riverbend Saturday night. So starting at 6 Wednesday morning all the way through 11:59, Brooks and Dunn songs. Tap them, all right? John Party now. She's

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1: 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Week one of the NFL season wraps up tonight with Monday Night Football. Broncos taking on the Chiefs in Kansas City, 8:15 on ABC and ESPN. And about to get underway over at Great American Ballpark. The first of four with the Los Angeles Dodgers in town taking on our Cincinnati Reds. I'm Big Dave. Have a great night. Hoo day! And go Reds.
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6: For 50 years, Sherrod Brown voted how he was told. 1975 to today. 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When Washington Democrats needed Brown's vote, he gave it every time. Sherrod Brown voted with Biden 97%, Schumer 95%, Bernie Sanders 92%. That was the Democrat Party he joined 50 years ago. But times have changed. Now extremists are taking over. They're not asking for your vote. 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And Sherrod Brown will fall in line. He always does. Sherrod Brown, times changed. His vote never does. Paid for by SLF PAC and not authorized by any candidate or candidate's committee. 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